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We will be flying at an height of 32,000 feet and at an airspeed of approximately 600 miles per hour. Refreshment will be served at takeoff. Kindly fasten your safety belts and refresh.

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You never ask me how I feel.

0: Divina.
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